Coral Island has gone beyond a ghost town to a purgatory. We're here for the duration of winter and the winter after. The hide entertainment for retired entertainers. Here's where they long and belong.

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And it outlives us there in the valley.

0: Head in the eye and said, your story's so touching, but it sounds just like a lie.
1: 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Straighten up and stay right. 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

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All we know is what will be our home. 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

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I know that you've been struggling, dealing with self-worth, but watch what you say. Thoughts turn to things like a twinkle in the eye, just let it be fly. I know that you get weary, just keep your spirit alive and let it revive.

people. Listen to me. My name is Bella, and I was born to sing for you. The Spiritus Tango, with passion and fire. Now listen to me. First, you connect your brain with your feet. And then, you connect your feet with the rhythm. 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

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New York City is the place where they said, hey, babe, take a walk

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Now, I see myself surrounded by ancient creatures. 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But I feel the empty eyes are staring at me. One of these creatures, holding a scepter in its claws, dissolves from the rest. It is watching every single move I make. All of a sudden, it takes the bow and raises the scepter. It seems to be a solicitation to take it. I stretch out my hands. As I take the scepter, the sky turns black. Lightning strikes the earth, and the wind becomes a storm. Majestic mountains begin to collapse.

Now I realize what happened. This whole world is built on the foundation of my lies. Nothing is real. I myself am the biggest lie. Now I am doomed to live in my own nightmare. A second hell where there is no hope and escape.